It's the Drive Home with Chrissy, and let's get your Memorial Day weekend going. We play the most country on the way. Morgan Wallen, Josh Ross, Ella Langley, and Luke Bryan. Right now, it's Billy Currington and Good Directions.

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0: it's Chrissy with the drive home. And because a lot of us will be hitting the road this Memorial Day weekend, I wanted to know, what was your family's road trip game? Ours was the license plate game where you had to try to find all 50 states' license plates. I think we got to like 30-something once. Kara said that they used to play car trip bingo and her mom would print out custom cards. That's awesome. That had to do with their family. That was fun, she said. Natalie told us on the app that her car game was counting farm animals. They lived in the city, so it was fun for them to find the cows because they never got to see animals like that. And, guys, thanks for sharing those. I hope you have a fun road trip game if you are on the road this weekend.
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0: It's Chrissy, and Jasmine wanted to shout out her husband, Ted. He's buying all the meats right now for the Memorial Day weekend. She said this is his Super Bowl, and he can't wait to hit the grill.
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Ella Langley and Morgan Wallen will be in Chicago on June 20th, and you and a friend could be there too. 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Your final code comes up at 720. 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
16: Southwest Montana weather, mostly cloudy tonight with lows in the upper 30s and low 40s. Dry skies and warm this weekend with highs near 80 Sunday and Monday. The threat of showers and storms will return Tuesday and Wednesday with highs dropping back into the 60s. I'm meteorologist Brooke Foster. That's your Southwest Montana weather report.
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Hey, it's Chrissy. Don't forget, one more chance to get a code that could send you to Chicago to see Morgan Wallen and Ella Langley. That's going to do it for me. Have a safe Memorial Day weekend. And please take the time to spend with families and remember those we've lost. Just

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0: Russell Dickerson on Taste of Country Nights with Evan Paul. Let's get it cranked up. The Friday night second shift. We got a special guest co-host in tonight.
1: Hey, what's happening, guys? This is Kip Moore on Taste of Country Nights.
0: We'll hang with Kip Moore in less than 10 minutes. 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

0: Taste of Country Nights. We are hanging out tonight with our guest co-host. He'll be here all night. Kit Moore is in the house. It's been 15 years. I just need to know, do we know what it is about a truck yet?
1: I did not know what we were about to ask. But I do not. I'll tell you this. I just bought an old 97. And there's just something about it. And I don't know what it is. But it's a feeling when you get the right one. It's like you're hanging out with a buddy.
0: Hell yeah.
1: These new ones don't do it for me.
0: Okay, that's interesting.
1: They don't do it for me. I need to feel it. It can't drive like a Cadillac.
0: Yeah, I need to smell it. That's the thing. I want to smell the gas coming out.
1: Yeah,
0: no push button. Yeah.
1: And when the government tries to cut my car off, I can still fire it.
0: Yeah.
1: You're going to be cruising your Tesla. I'm going to go ride by my 97. I'll pick you up on the way back.
0: Yeah, hold on. I'm downloading my update.

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0: 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Our guest co-host for the evening, he swings by at least once a year. Love this guy, man. I appreciate you coming by. Kit Moore is in the house. Now, you stop by a lot. We appreciate that, and it's kind of been like a running thing. Every time you come by, we always ask you about your love life because people want to know, but you never answer it.
1: Yeah. I'll always keep to myself, man.
0: There's no update? So,
1: you'll have an update the day that I get married. That's when you'll know about my love life. And that'll be one post and that'll be it. That'll be it. Yeah.
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0: 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Our co-host tonight hanging out is Kip Moore.
1: I knew you would come in with a little coffee. And it's always like unmarked. Okay, yeah. The cup is always a plain
2: unmarked
1: cup.
2: Car.
1: Yeah, I knew you would come in with
3: a... Yeah.
2: I know, right?
1: I analyze your coffee all the time, dude. It's a big deal, man. It's a big marker who you are. Man, we're hanging out with the man, Kip Moore. What's up, dude?
2: Good to see you, always.
1: Yeah, you look like you're beefing up, man. You got this deal right here. What's this?
2: I think I've been the same size for I don't know how many. I mean, I feel like I'll fluctuate between 175 and 80. I've been there for, since college. So might just be the shirt. I feel like I'm the exact same, man. Yeah.
0: Hang on. More with Kip Moore is coming up in less than 10 minutes. Here's Graylin James and Water at a Wedding on Taste of Country Nights.
4: Well, I didn't want to show up, but our families go way back. 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Thank God for open bars, because watching all this ain't easy. In the middle of y'all's first dance.

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0: 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This is Kip Moore on Taste of Country Nights.
1: Kip Moore will be hanging out all night. We got some more with him coming up. Now it's Carrie Underwood, Undo It on Taste of Country Nights.

0: It's our guest co-host, kind enough to come in, hang out with us all night. Kit Moore is here. Let's talk about when you first got to Nashville. Were there times where you almost like gave up?
1: I just look back at, I think about like, I was so close. I didn't have anything going on in town. Couldn't get a meeting, couldn't get in the door for years. And I'm playing a songwriter night one night, and the next day my phone rings, and it's a big producer who was having a lot of success at that time and running a record label, and that record label was successful at that time. They had two or three massive artists and wants me to meet with him, and I go in and meet, and there's a record deal on the table. There's lawyers in the room, and I'm like, what's going on right now? You know, and I think about that time in my life, and I was 27, and that was everything that I wanted was sitting in front of me right there. But something in my gut was like, can you give me a day? I remember saying that in the room, can you give me 24 hours? And it was kind of this pause, and it was like, yeah, we'll give you 24 hours. And I left, and I sat in my truck, and I was like, Kip, what are you doing? Go sign the deal. They want to make a record on you right now. And I think back, I didn't have any of those songs yet written for Up All Night. I don't know what that record would have even been. I'd written a lot of songs, but I don't know what that record would have been, but I got a good feeling it wouldn't have been Up All Night. And as I'm leaving the parking lot, now I had nothing going on for 4 years. Couldn't get a meeting. I would get a meeting. I'd show up excited about that meeting, been thinking about that meeting for 3-4 months. And I finally get there and they're like, so-and-so's got to cancel. They're going to move it 3-4 months. And you're just devastated. You're riding back to your construction job, riding back when I was doing golf course maintenance, riding back to working in that school. And all those jobs are great. But it was like, I wanted to write music. Just the devastation that comes with trying to make it in this town, especially back then, it was just, man, it was a different animal. And the hole to get through was a lot smaller back then.

0: Kent Moore. That was called Beer Money. Taste of Country Nights. We are hanging out tonight with Kip Moore. He's our in-studio co-host all night. How often do you sit down to write songs?
1: I write every morning. I probably have 1,000+ songs that no one's ever heard.
0: Wow.
1: I would say that my complete catalog of songs is probably somewhere, I'm not just guesstimating, because I mean, I was writing 2 songs a day for when I was writing for Warner Cornman for 4 years in that deal, 5 days a week. And I've been writing every single day of my life ever since. So I'll write, you know, anywhere from 60 to 80 songs in a year. I've been doing that pretty consistently for, you know, and that varies. It might be 51 year than 71. And you know, so there's so many songs that no one's heard, but, you know, with this new situation, they're all about whenever you want to make a record, just make it. So I've already made another one. This one's coming out in May, and I'm almost finished a whole nother one. So I'm just, while I feel this way and while I'm this fired up about writing, and because I know that one day my life will look a little different and things will change and I'll have different responsibilities, and because I do want to have those gardens one day, but I've been so maniacally focused on this one thing for so long, and I know at some point that's going to shift. So while I still feel the way I do and it's connected to what I'm doing as I do, and I'm probably on fire more than I've ever been just about music in general.
0: Well, thanks for coming by, man. Congrats on the new record.
1: You bet. Cheers. Thank you.
2: I always had to be so good no one could ignore me. Carve my path with data and drive. But some people only see who I am on paper. The paper ceiling, the limitations from degree screens to stereotypes that are holding back over 70 million stars. 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

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If you're still thinking about your inbox, you're doing it wrong. 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

Justin Moore and Time's Ticking. Taste of Country Nights with Evan Paul. Ella Langley's got a brand new fragrance out called Be Her, along with a new song, of course, Be Her. I'll play that right after Jelly Roll, Son of a Sinner, on Taste of Country Nights. I know.

Ella Langley and Be Her. By the way, she has a new fragrance out called Be Her. 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It's Evan Paul with you. Jason Aldean is on Taste of Country Nights.

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0: New Country, Tim McGraw, Hardy, Eric Church, Morgan Wallen there. That's MacArthur on Taste of Country Nights. Ladies and gentlemen, we've gotten to this point, and I don't think there's any turning back. Southwest Airlines has officially had to ban all robots on flights. They will no longer welcome human-like or animal-like robots. Now, this is because a Dallas-based company recently called the Robot Studio had a robot companion named Stewie that they bought a ticket for that flew Southwest. Stewie, they made sure the battery was FAA compliant, and Stewie caused quite the stir, you know, when he boarded the airplane. The very next day, Southwest banned human-like or animal-like robots from its flights. I think that's a step in the right direction, because I feel like these robots are all going to start just beating us up. They're just going to take over, and just robots are just going to walk up to you and punch you in the face. So I think this is a good step in the right direction.
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the most overrated? That's the question I asked Jay DeMarcus from Rascal Flatts. Not him, his son, his teenage son. Wait till you hear what his teenage son said. They were both in here for an interview. That's coming up in less than 10 minutes. Here's George Burge and Luke Bryan on A Taste of Country Nights.

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Hey, I'm Evan Paul, and look, the only way to start each weekday morning is with Derek and the XL Country Morning Show. 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

0: Country Nights. All right, I've got Jay DeMarcus from Rascal Flatts here with his 13-year-old son, Dylan. Now, Dylan, I got to know, which one of your dad's Rascal Flatts songs do you not like?
1: I think an overrated one is Life is a Highway.
0: Oh, stop it.
1: I think it's overrated.
2: Oh, I'm going to spank you when we get back.
0: How's that overrated?
1: I know it's done a lot, but it's a lot of just the same thing. You know, like,
2: yeah, this is hard to listen to. I'm not going to lie.
0: It's tough. But even like the guitars, like the riffs are the same, but they're different guitars. It adds more of a.
1: No, the guitar is great. Jodan played that awesome. It's a hot take. It's a hot take for sure.

Thomas Rhett, Ain't a Bad Life, featuring Jordan Davis there on Taste of Country Nights. And it ain't a bad life. If you got everything that makes you happy around you, you got to learn to love it. Coming up next, we'll talk about what's trending in country music news right after Bailey Zimmerman and Chevy Silverado on Taste of Country Nights.

0: New country from Bailey Zimmerman. That's Chevy Silverado on Taste of Country Nights with Evan Paul. Let's get a look at what's trending in country music news at tasteofcountry.com. In a recent interview with Billboard, Ella Langley said, in the next 2 to 3 years, women will be dominating country music all across the board. She predicts it's coming. And that interview was right before the ACMs where she took home 5 awards. So I think Ella Langley is on to something. 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

0: on Taste of Country Nights. Tonight, our special guest co-host in the studio is Kit Moore. Now, you stop by a lot. We appreciate that. And it's kind of been like a running thing. Every time you come by, we always ask you about your love life because people want to know, but you never answer it.
1: Yeah. I'll always keep to myself, man.
0: There's no update? So,
1: you'll have an update the day that I get married. That's when you'll know about my love life. And that'll be one post and that'll be it. That'll be it. Yeah.

hanging out with Kit Moore in the studio. He'll be right back in a couple minutes. Let's take some time and roll through a pack of cigs here with Morgan Wallen, 20 cigarettes, Taste of Country 9.

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0: Taste of Country Nights. Our co-host tonight hanging out is Kip Moore. Let's talk about when you first got to Nashville. Were there times where you almost like gave up?
1: I just look back at, I think about like, I was so close. I didn't have anything going on in town. Couldn't get a meeting, couldn't get the door for years. And I'm playing a songwriter night one night, and the next day my phone rings and it's a big producer who was having a lot of success at that time and running a record label, and that record label was successful at that time. They had two or three massive artists and wants me to meet with him, and I go in and meet, and there's a record deal on the table. There's lawyers in the room, and I'm like, what's going on right now? You know, I think about that time in my life, and I was 27, and that was everything that I wanted was sitting in front of me right there. But something in my gut was like, can you give me a day? I remember saying that in the room, can you give me 24 hours? And it was kind of this pause, and it was like, yeah, we'll give you 24 hours. And I left, and I sat in my truck, and I was like, Kip, what are you doing? Sign the deal. They want to make a record on you right now. And I think back, I didn't have any of those songs yet written for Up All Night. I don't know what that record would have even been. I'd written a lot of songs, but I don't know what that record would have been. But I got a good feeling it wouldn't have been Up All Night. And as I'm leaving the parking lot, now I'd had nothing going on for 4 years. Couldn't get a meeting. I would get a meeting. I'd show up excited about that meeting, been thinking about that meeting for 3-4 months. And I finally get there, and they're like, so-and-so's got to cancel. They're going to move it 3 or 4 months. And you're just devastated. You're riding back to your construction job, riding back when I was doing golf course maintenance, riding back to working in that school. And all those jobs are great. But it's like, I wanted to write music. Just the devastation that comes with trying to make it in this town, especially back then, it was just, man, it was a different animal. And the hole to get through was a lot smaller back then.
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0: Taste of Country Nights. We got Kit Moore hanging out with us tonight. I knew you would come in with a little coffee. And it's always like unmarked. Okay, yeah, yeah. Like the cup is always a plain cup.
1: Unmarked car.
0: Yeah, I knew you would come in with
2: that.
1: I know, right?
0: I analyze your coffee all the time, dude. It's a big deal, man. It's a big marker who you are. Man, we're hanging out with the man, Kit Moore. What's up, dude?
1: Good to see you, always.
0: Yeah, you look like you're beefing up, man. You got this deal right here. What's this?
1: I think I've been the same size for I don't know how many. I mean, I feel like I'll fluctuate between 175 and 80. I've been there for, shoot, since college. So might just be the shirt. I feel like I'm the exact same, man. Yeah, yeah.
0: Kit Moore is hanging out all night. We'll talk more with him coming up in less than 10 minutes. Here's John Morgan on Taste of Country Nights.
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happy Friday to you. Appreciate you having us on Taste of Country Nights. It's Evan Paul. I don't know why they keep letting me back behind the microphone every night, but I'm blessed to be on and be your soundtrack while we get through this second shift. Here's Luke Combs on Taste of Country Nights.

0: 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This is Kip Moore on Taste of Country Nights.
1: Wait till you hear what Kip's got to say next. It's coming up after Drew Baldridge and Rebel.

0: New country from Drew Baldridge. That's called Rebel. Taste of Country Nights. We are hanging out tonight with Kip Moore. He's our in-studio co-host all night. How often do you write songs?
1: I write every morning. I probably have 1,000+ songs that no one's ever heard.
0: Wow.
1: I would say that my complete catalog of songs is probably somewhere, I'm not just guesstimating, because I mean, I was writing 2 songs a day for when I was writing for One or Corn Man for 4 years in that deal, 5 days a week. And I've been writing every single day of my life ever since. So I'll write, you know, anywhere from 60 to 80 songs in a year. I've been doing that pretty consistently for, you know, and that varies. It might be 51 year, then 71. And you know, so there's so many songs that no one's heard. But, you know, with this new situation, they're all about whenever you want to make a record, just make it. So I've already made another one. This one's coming out in May, and I've almost finished a whole nother one. So I'm just, while I feel this way and while I'm this fired up about writing, and because I know that one day my life will look a little different and things will change and I'll have different responsibilities, and because I do want to have those gardens one day, but I've been so maniacally focused on this one thing for so long, and I know at some point that's going to shift. So while I still feel the way I do and it's connected to what I'm doing as I do, and I'm probably on fire more than I've ever been just about music in general.
0: Well, thanks for coming by, man. Congrats on the new record.
1: You bet. Cheers. Thank you.
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1: Is there one Jason Aldean song that was a hit that at first you were like, I don't think this one.
2: Big Green Tractor.
1: What?
2: Yeah. I mean, I thought the song was cool, you know, and I cut it and I was like, yeah, this is cool. But I never, to this day, that's my longest, that song was number one for 4 weeks and I've never had another song stay for 4 weeks. And Michael Knox, my producer, was the one that sort of talked me into, I'm telling you, man, there's something about this song. And I just don't typically put out songs that are a little tongue-in-cheek lyric that are, you know, like, talking about a tractor. Like, it's just not.
1: So you had to be talked into it.
2: I had to be talked into putting it out as a single.
1: Wow.
2: I thought the song was cool. I had it on the record, but it was like, you know, that was a song that people, once the album came out, people were kind of, you know, gravitating towards and stuff. And I was like, man, I'm telling you. And I'm like, really? That one?
1: No.

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0: Howdy, friends and neighbors. It's Zach Topp, and it looks like we're both here working the second shift together. Good to see you, co-worker. 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

Here's something I always wonder, and I need to ask Thomas Rhett next time he's on the show. Was it really the 14th of October? Like, did you go back and think and pin down the exact date, or was that just a random date? Here's Unforgettable on A Taste of Country Nights. It was

0: 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In a recent interview with Billboard, Ella Langley said, in the next 2 to 3 years, women will be dominating country music all across the board. She predicts it's coming. And that interview was right before the ACMs where she took home 5 awards. So I think Ella Langley is on to something. 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
1: And here's Heather with the weather.
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1: 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Number 3.

Kicking off your Taste of Country Nights, top three most requested. That was Luke Combs and Sleepless in a Hotel Room. Well, who else would be on the countdown after Luke Combs? Who's always battling with Luke Combs on the charts? They're great friends, though. They always say that. It's Morgan Wallen and Don't We in at number two.

0: number one tonight on your Taste of Country Nights top three most requested here at the radio station, Ella Langley and Be Her. Today I learned that Ella Langley has her own fragrance out called Be Her. It's available at Ulta, but sold out everywhere. Imagine that. Everybody loves Ella. I knew that was going to happen. Here's Kenny Chesney on Taste of Country Nights. Hey!
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0: Your ears aren't tricking you. That is the band Perry. Their brand new song called Psychological on Taste of Country Nights with Evan Paul. 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

0: It's Evan Paul here with Luke Bryan. Before I play Country and She Knows It, give me the story of it.
1: Country and She Knows It is just about fun. 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And I just think it's a great song to kick the summer off and see everybody out there dancing, especially the country.

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on Taste of Country Nights. Nate Smith, since this song has come out and gone number one, has been on a weight loss journey and has lost about 75 pounds. Here's Whiskey on You on Taste of Country Nights.

And days like these on Taste of Country Nights. Luke Combs is surely a future Country Music Hall of Famer. I don't think I'm jumping the gun saying that. I feel confident about that. It's Evan Paul hanging out with you on this Friday night with all my exes. Oh gosh, that sounded weird. I'm not hanging out with all my exes. This is the song I'm playing. Another

0: Lauren Elena featuring Chase Matthew. That's All My Exes on Taste of Country Nights. Hopefully your Friday night second shift went real smooth no matter what you got going on out there. Whatever job you got or you're doing, your side hustle, your first hustle, your third side hustle, or hey, some people are out there circling around trucks partying. Shout out to y'all. Appreciate you having us on. I got brand new country coming up. Jason Aldean, Alexandra Kay, and Chase Matthew are on the way. Happy Friday. Appreciate you having on Taste of Country Nights.
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That's cool. Cadillac, horns on the hood. My buddy Frankie had his dad hook him up good. Girls smile when we roll by. 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
1: Southwest Montana's weekend weather. A ridge of high pressure will remain in place this weekend. Temperatures will continue to warm above normal through next week. A cold front will bring breezy wind and the threat of showers and storms Tuesday and Wednesday. I'm meteorologist Brooke Foster. That's your Southwest Montana weather report.
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1: Southwest Montana's weekend weather. A ridge of high pressure will remain in place this weekend. Temperatures will continue to warm above normal through next week. A cold front will bring breezy wind and the threat of showers and storms Tuesday and Wednesday. I'm meteorologist Brooke Foster. That's your Southwest Montana weather report.
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1: Southwest Montana's weekend weather. A ridge of high pressure will remain in place this weekend. Temperatures will continue to warm above normal through next week. A cold front will bring breezy wind and the threat of showers and storms Tuesday and Wednesday. I'm meteorologist Brooke Foster. That's your Southwest Montana weather report.
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1: Southwest Montana's weekend weather. A ridge of high pressure will remain in place this weekend. Temperatures will continue to warm above normal through next week. A cold front will bring breezy wind and the threat of showers and storms Tuesday and Wednesday. I'm meteorologist Brooke Foster. That's your Southwest Montana weather report.
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2: 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Hey, it's Derek, and we are here at Bob Ward's. It is their Outdoor Expo 2026, and boy, oh boy, do they have a ton of stuff happening. If you're thinking about doing some camping this summer, they've got everything from tents to sleeping bags. They've got cots. They've got backpacks, hammocks. The list goes on, and you're going to be able to save up to 70% off, even 80% off on certain items. You got to come and check it out, man. We're talking about they got a jet boil flash cooking system, 25% off. They've got 20% off all backpacking food. Like I said, tents, sleeping bags, cots, they got them, and it's happening right now. You're going to be able to save big time at Bob Ward's right here on North 19th, just right next to Target. It's the big tent sale. Come on by and say hey.

So what are you most looking forward to this weekend and perhaps as we get closer to summer? Maybe going to be hosting some shindigs at the house. Maybe you want to spruce things up a little bit. We can help you out with that. We have a $500 prepaid Visa gift card. Let's make it yours. Get qualified to win it right now inside the app. Carrie Underwood.

0: Holmes be by you. Hello, Tara Holly. I hope that you are enjoying your weekend. You know, of course, Memorial Day weekend and the day itself coming up on Monday. There's a lot of folks that are maybe having cookouts, a lake day, taking a road trip, just spending time with people that you love. It's the unofficial start of summer, you know. But we have to keep in mind Memorial Day is something much deeper. We remember the men and women who gave their lives to serve this incredible country. People who had plans and dreams and futures of their own and never made it home and made that ultimate sacrifice. So for many families across America, this weekend isn't just a long holiday. It's personal. It's remembrance. It's sacrifice. So just keep it in mind while we enjoy spending time with those that we love. Don't forget to remember this weekend. Take a quiet moment too, just a moment of gratitude for the freedoms that you and I enjoy every single day and for the people who paid the highest price for them. It is the land of the free because of the brave. And to the military and the Gold Star families that are listening, we are thinking of you this weekend and sending you so much love. All right. John Party, Riley Green on the way.
1: Hey, it's Derek from the XL Country Morning Show, and we are over here at Bob Ward's in Bozeman. We are right next to Target on North 19th, and it's their big outdoor expo sale. 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I'm telling you, if you want to spend your summer outdoors and on the water, you've got to come by Bob Ward's and check out all the deals that are happening right now under the big tent. 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

Well, Riley Green and Ella Langley may not be dating. However, they clearly like working with each other because following the success of their chart toppers, Don't Mind If I Do and You Look Like You Love Me, they're going to release a full duet album. Yes, and they're super excited. They clearly have a playful friendship and a good working relationship. All those details that we know so far waiting for you inside the app.

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0: It's Derek from the XL Country Morning Show, and we are over here at Bob Ward's. It's the big tent sale, the Outdoor Expo, and they got some great deals. 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You don't want to miss out on this. 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Off North 19th right here in Bozeman. 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
2: Southwest Montana's weekend weather. A ridge of high pressure will remain in place this weekend. Temperatures will continue to warm above normal through next week. A cold front will bring breezy wind and the threat of showers and storms Tuesday and Wednesday. I'm meteorologist Brooke Foster. That's your Southwest Montana weather report.
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0: Well, hello there. How are you? All right, let's see what's on the docket for you. A whole bunch of music on the way. Back to back to back. Luke Combs, Morgan Wallen coming. Now, Chris Jansen.
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1: Hey, it's Derek from the XL Country Morning Show. And if you are looking to have fun this summer, you need to come to Bob Ward's Outdoor Expo. We're over here in the parking lot right next to the big white tent right in front of Bob Ward's, right next to Target. And they've got amazing sales. I'm talking about 80, 85% off some of these deals. And lawn and games, lawn games and pickleball deals. That's what we want to talk about. Backyard fun. Who doesn't love having people come over and you get together, you have a great time? They've got all kinds of games that you can save big time money on, like a beanbag toss. There's that. There's all kinds of different badminton, volleyball, pickleball, all of it. You're going to be able to save big time right now at Bob Ward's as they celebrate summer, which is just around the corner. Their big Memorial Day weekend sale. It is always a huge deal, and you've got to check it out. So come on by. We're right here in Bozeman. Bob Ward's. We'll see you.

Hiya, Sarah Holly. So if you have not had the chance to see Lainey Wilson's gorgeous wedding photos, we got this for you right now inside the app. Here she is with Wildflowers and Wild Horses.

I did a thing when I was leaving the grocery store a couple days ago. Haven't done since I was a kiddo. I picked a penny up off of the parking lot. I don't know why I did it, but, you know, find a penny, pick it up, and all day you'll have good luck. Are you still picking up pennies? Or are you just staring at them like, you know what? You used to mean something to me. What happened to us? Meanwhile, inflation's like, anyway, here's Kenny Chesney.

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0: Hey, it's Derek from the XL Country Morning Show. I'm over here at Bob Awards. It's their big outdoor expo sale. And I got to tell you, if you're thinking about getting some hunting equipment, some fishing equipment, one-stop shop right here at Bob Awards. They've got everything you need, whether you're looking for firearms, whether you're looking for optics, whether you're looking for equipment, fishing, whatever, you're going to be able to find it. In fact, some of that stuff is over 60% off. No, it's true. You're going to be able to save yourself some money. So come on over, check it out. We are right here next to Target. We're off North 19th in Bozeman. And like I said, if you're looking for hunting and fishing deals, this is the place. It's Bob Awards. Look for the big white tent. You can't miss it.
1: Guess what I got to do this morning? My first little herb garden check. Hi, Tara Holly. That was Megan Maroney. Beautiful things. Yes, anytime you grow anything and you see it start to just sprout up, even just a little bit, it is a beautiful thing. So this morning, I felt very much like a gardener, which I've been aspiring to become for years now. And I was like, well, just start with some herbs, you know, something simple. And I was out there, you know, 7 a.m., garden check, coffee in hand, still had on my pajamas. Hadn't spoken a word to anybody today. It was just me and the sprouts and the birds. And I'm like, this is how you get into it. It's the love of this moment. There's something kind of sacred about growing stuff. It's a whole thing. If you're a gardener, any tips for a newbie? I would love to hear from you. Is that one of the things that pulled you into it? Like that ritual of it? Because I am loving it. I'm just like, maybe I'm going to start growing other stuff. Maybe I'm going to sprout wings and become a woodland fairy. And honestly, I would like that. Anyway, if you have any tips for me, shoot me a note inside the app. I got some Jason Aldean lined up for you next. Zach Top 2, can't wait to hear from you.
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So the thing about summertime fun is that some of those things cost a little bit of money. I'm sure you've noticed. We want to help offset some of those costs. 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

0: Hey, it's Derek from the XL Country Morning Show, and we are over here at Bob Ward's in Bozeman. We are right next to Target on North 19th, and it's their big outdoor expo sale. 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
3: Southwest Montana's weekend weather. A ridge of high pressure will remain in place this weekend. Temperatures will continue to warm above normal through next week. A cold front will bring breezy wind and the threat of showers and storms Tuesday and Wednesday. I'm meteorologist Brooke Foster. That's your Southwest Montana weather report.
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My friend, if you are out and about, please drive like you know each other. Maybe you're grabbing some supplies, some groceries for something you got going on today. Whatever you're up to, we are glad to be coming along. I'm Tara Holly. You got some good timing, too. Anyone ever told you that before? And I'll tell you why. Because we are just getting into a whole bunch of the music that we love back to back to back. Blake Shelton, Max McNown, and now Zach Brown Band featuring Jimmy Buffett.

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1: Hey, it's Derek from the XL Country Morning Show. And if you are looking to have fun this summer, you need to come to Bob Ward's Outdoor Expo. We're over here in the parking lot right next to the big white tent right in front of Bob Ward's, right next to Target. And they've got amazing sales. I'm talking about 80, 85% off some of these deals. And lawn games and pickleball deals. That's what we want to talk about. Backyard fun. Who doesn't love having people come over and you get together, you have a great time. They've got all kinds of games that you can save big time money on, like a beanbag toss. There's that. There's all kinds of different badminton, volleyball, pickleball, all of it. You're going to be able to save big time right now at Bob Ward's as they celebrate summer, which is just around the corner. Their big Memorial Day weekend sale. It is always a huge deal, and you've got to check it out. So come on by. We're right here in Bozeman. Bob Ward's. We'll see ya.

All right, so are we going to see Brittany Aldean hopping on stage with her famous hubby? I bet we will, since we have their new and first duet together. If you want more on that, we can.

0: moving on.
1: So, do you make your kids play outside once school's out for the summer? Hi, Tara Holly. That was Josh Ross. Hate how you look. Listen, when I was growing up, my parents didn't even have to tell me to go outside. I was one of those kids. I wanted to go out. I lived on my bike. I actually loved to build forts. I know. Yeah, I did. But then I would come home, make friendship bracelets and stuff like that. But I have so many fun memories of being outside, hanging out with friends. Obviously, depending on the temperature, that would maybe dictate how much time I spend outside. But nowadays, of course, you hear parents talking about how kiddos spend so much time on their electronics. Now, some parents just want to keep their kids safe, and it kind of depends on where you live, what's going on, the temperatures outside. But I am curious about your opinion. Do you think parents should make kids go outside when it's reasonable? Why yes or why no? Shoot me a note inside the app.
2: 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Hey, it's Derek, and we are here at Bob Ward's. 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It's the big tent sale. Come on by and say hey.
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this girl continuing to become more of a fashion icon. People want to get their hair cut to look like her. We got Ella Fellas and now her debut fragrance, Be Her, which launched April 24th. They're struggling to keep it in stock. It's selling so fast. It does sound like it smells amazing. More inside the app. Here she is with Choosing Texas.

0: Hey there, it's Derek from the XL Country Morning Show. We're getting ready to wrap up things here at Bob Ward's, but I'm going to be honest with you. Maybe saving the best for the last. All you sneaker freaks out there, they've got some amazing deals on footwear and clothing. You could save 30% off on some women's sandals. 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The list goes on and on. So if you're looking for shoes or you're looking for clothing, you got to come and check out the sale happening right now at Bob Ward's. They're under the big tent, right next to Target. We're going to be here. They're doing this through like the 26th, all right? 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
2: Southwest Montana's weekend weather. A ridge of high pressure will remain in place this weekend. Temperatures will continue to warm above normal through next week. A cold front will bring breezy wind and the threat of showers and storms Tuesday and Wednesday. I'm meteorologist Brooke Foster. That's your Southwest Montana weather report.
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All right, let's see what's in your musical forecast. Riley Green, Luke Combs on the way, back to back. 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

0: providing the ideal Memorial Day weekend soundtrack for you. I'm Tara Holly. That was Hardy. Favorite country song. Yes. You know, Memorial Day weekend always brings a certain feeling with it. It's kind of the unofficial start of summer. You can almost hear the sound of grills firing up. Hopefully you can smell it too. That's a very nice aroma. Some families are traveling, friends getting together, and those are all beautiful things. But before all of that, Memorial Day is first about remembrance. Of course, it's honoring the men and women who gave their lives serving our country. People who left behind families and hometowns and people who still miss them every single day. And, you know, most of us are going to spend this weekend making memories. And there are some families, though, across America that are spending it holding on to precious memories. So somewhere between the cookouts and the country music that we love and the long weekend, just take a moment with your friends, with your family to reflect and just to be thankful for the freedoms that we get to enjoy because of the sacrifices that were made by others. And listen, to every single military family, every Gold Star family that is listening today, we send our respect and our gratitude and our love to you this Memorial Day weekend. Thanks for letting us be a part of yours. Thomas Rhett, Jordan Davis on the way next.
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We've got the dum-dum of the day, question of the day, three things you need to know, and a whole lot more. 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

the old man's face. Front page obituary, he was a millionaire. He left his fortune to some guy he barely knew. His kids were mad as hell.

Now, you can imagine that somebody like Luke Bryan may have been asked to sign some interesting things. In fact, recently, he was just openly discussing some of the most shocking items he's been asked to sign during a recent interview. I'm just going to let you go check that out inside the app. Here's Country and She Knows It.

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1: Southwest Montana's weekend weather. A ridge of high pressure will remain in place this weekend. Temperatures will continue to warm above normal through next week. A cold front will bring breezy wind and the threat of showers and storms Tuesday and Wednesday. I'm meteorologist Brooke Foster. That's your Southwest Montana weather report.
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time for me to go get a little more unsweet tea. Stand by, Tara Holly. But I got a lineup here for you. Music gonna keep you company for just a few minutes. Morgan Wallen, Ty Myers on the way, back to back. And now, of course, the great

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See, this is just another reason why we all love Chris Stapleton so much. Hi, I'm Tara Holly. If you just joined us, welcome. Did you see him take a moment to fix his wife's hair on the 2026 ACM Awards red carpet? We got all the highlights if you want to check them out. This is definitely one of my favorites. How precious are they? Is he? 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

0: Lila Langley and Morgan Wallen. I can't love you anymore. Ever had a relationship like that? Probably a lot of folks have. Hi, Tara Holly. I love Ella Langley's music generally. I love it when she does these duets with Morgan Wallen, and of course the two that she's done, at least so far, with Riley Green. Obviously huge success with Don't Mind If I Do and You Look Like You Love Me. And apparently they really like working together, because they are going to do an entire duet album. Yes, Riley has already said he's super excited about this because they have a strong track record and people go on and on about their chemistry, which is why we were all like, are they dating? Are we sure they're not dating? Anyway, they clearly have a really playful friendship and it has resonated with us all. So we are very excited about this new project. Now, everything you know about it so far, you can check out right now inside the app.
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what you're doing right now. You're prepping for a little shindig, maybe cleaning the house, out and about, whatever the case. Hey, we're glad to be hanging out with you. 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
1: Southwest Montana's weekend weather. A ridge of high pressure will remain in place this weekend. Temperatures will continue to warm above normal through next week. A cold front will bring breezy wind and the threat of showers and storms Tuesday and Wednesday. I'm meteorologist Brooke Foster. That's your Southwest Montana weather report.
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0: So what's on the docket for you for the rest of the afternoon, huh? Tara Holly. Actually, I gotta go. I got a few errands to run. So if you're out and about, please drive like you know each other. And hey, don't forget to take us with you and send photos, videos from your weekend if you'd like inside the app. Much love to you. Rodney Atkins.
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0: 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I'm Clay Moten with Luke Bryan.
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0: Well, nothing goes better with a hot dog and a cold beer than country music. Thanks for joining us as we kick off the unofficial start to summer this weekend. 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

0: Chris Jansen's Me and a Beer, number one for New Country. I'm Clay Moden. I've got four kids at home, and when it comes to hot dogs and grilling and summertime, we go through dozens of hot dogs. But the only problem that we have, now, of the four kids, our 10-year-old son still has to have us remove the skin from the hot dog. That is one of the most tedious things as a parent that you can do. Not only does it burn your fingers occasionally, but it's like, come on, just eat the hot dog. But hey, if you're grilling up this weekend, hot dogs, burgers, just relaxing with family, thank you for letting us be a part of your long weekend. Luke Combs is coming up, and a great new hit from Kenny Chesney.
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number one for new country throughout the weekend. And I've been hearing rumors about Kenny Chesney planning a tour into next year already. The guy doesn't stop, and he's got another great new song. Here's Kenny Chesney with Carry On.

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1: Southwest Montana's weekend weather. A ridge of high pressure will remain in place this weekend. Temperatures will continue to warm above normal through next week. A cold front will bring breezy wind and the threat of showers and storms Tuesday and Wednesday. I'm meteorologist Brooke Foster. That's your Southwest Montana weather report.
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Indianapolis 500 is tomorrow. You're going to watch the Indy? I love it. It's a great tradition. I can't wait. Some year I will be at that race. It's on my bucket list. Here's Dierks Bentley.

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There is no bigger star in music right now than Ella Langley. For good reason, man. It is hit after hit. Good afternoon. I'm Clay Moden. Great to be with you with Eli Young. Here's Love Ain't.

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0: Corey Kent and Coe Wetzel, number one for New Country. There's Rocky Mountain Low. I'm Clay Moden. Are you camping this weekend? Good thing. It says here that being outside and touching grass, so to speak, like just being in nature, leads to higher levels of life satisfaction. It's good for your soul. It's good for your spirit to be outside and enjoy nature. And if you're doing that this weekend, thanks for letting us be a part of that. If you're at a campground, let me see your setup. I love camping. We've been doing it a lot with the kids lately, although we're so busy with summertime baseball and everything. But I love being outside. Let me know, where are you camping this weekend? Ella Langley's coming up and Bailey Zimmerman.
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Is there any doubt that this fall in November at the CMA show, the Country Music Awards, Ella Langley wins all of them? 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

Thanks for joining us this long weekend. I'm Clay Moden. Great to be with you. If you're looking for events for your family, got a nice list going. You can also add to that. If there's a parade or something you want us to talk about this weekend, you can message us on our free website app, too. Here's Bailey Zimmerman.

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1: Southwest Montana's weekend weather. A ridge of high pressure will remain in place this weekend. Temperatures will continue to warm above normal through next week. A cold front will bring breezy wind and the threat of showers and storms Tuesday and Wednesday. I'm meteorologist Brooke Foster. That's your Southwest Montana weather report.
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Just after 5 o'clock with Clay Moden, Riley Greene has been all over TV. He was on the ACM show the other night. He's been on Marshall's. He's going to be on The Voice. And he's on your radio this weekend. Here's Riley. Change My Mind.

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1: She has a new energy drink line out. It's called High Note from Carrie Underwood. It's available just about everywhere now. It's Clay with Shaboozy. Here's good news.

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0: number one for new country throughout the weekend. There's Morgan Wallen with Don't We. I'm Clay Moden. Great to be with you this weekend. Was talking about hot dogs earlier today. Our son still makes us peel the skin off the hot dog. He's almost 10, and I'm like, come on, Hank. Let's just have the hot dog. But what about food that the rest of the world finds repulsive that we eat on a regular basis? BuzzFeed did an article. Meatloaf is one of them. The rest of the world is like, that sounds gross. A loaf of meat. Boiled peanuts, another one. How about squirrel? Have you ever eaten squirrel? Honestly, have you ever eaten it? Now, I have. I love to hunt. We normally fry up the back legs of the squirrel when we eat them. So delicious. That might sound disgusting to you or a lot of people around the world, but hey, don't knock it till you try it. Hope you're having a great weekend. Vincent Mason is coming up, and we're going to be hearing Jordan Davis, his new one, Turn This Truck Around, in just a few minutes.
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It's a big weekend for racing, whether it's Indy or NASCAR. Thanks for letting us be a part of your weekend. With Vincent Mason, here's Wish You Well.

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We've got the dum-dum of the day, question of the day, three things you need to know, and a whole lot more. 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It's the XL Country Morning Show.

0: BB Rexha and Florida Georgia Line, and the rumor is, I guess it's more than just a rumor, next year, new music from Florida Georgia Line, maybe even a tour to look forward to. Here's Jordan Davis.
1: 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And I stopped for gas, but that's the only thing.

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1: Southwest Montana's weekend weather. A ridge of high pressure will remain in place this weekend. Temperatures will continue to warm above normal through next week. A cold front will bring breezy wind and the threat of showers and storms Tuesday and Wednesday. I'm meteorologist Brooke Foster. That's your Southwest Montana weather report.
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Just heard from Becky. She and the family are out fishing this weekend. All right. That sounds good. There's nothing like fishing with the kids. Good luck, Becky. 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